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'Cause I'm the only one to get.

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1: 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Is she the one?

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0: 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Disfruta este clásico que no pasa de moda.
1: Okay, here it comes. It starts from the beginning, then it takes you to the end. Full paranoia all around you, like somebody's watching you. And it's still snowing through your blood veins. And then you fall down and pick yourself up and say, which way am I going? So you take another step and another step, and it knocks on your feet again. I'm so